alone. Miles Smith, 101 WIXX. Tommy's jumping in on a Wednesday evening. Hopefully you're feeling good. Ariana Grande's on right now. We got Hate That I Made You Love Me. It's WIXX Music.

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Hey, you want to get in touch with us? You can do it a number of ways. 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

101 WIXX, all right, be the hero at work. You know how we do it. We hook you up. Donuts and coffee with Huggy, Natalie, and Corey for you and your coworkers, thanks to Instaprint Plus. So, I mean, get in on that. 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

WIXX, keeping the music going in Northeast Wisconsin as, you know, I guess we keep September going with a nice warm start to it. Got a little bit better today, though, you know. Felt better. Here's a great divide.

0: 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Cause I'm so freaking fabulous.
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1: 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If you had kiddos going back to school, you went back to school because my, oh my. Here's Camila Cabello.

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I was thinking about the band. 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

101 WIXX. Did you ever discover something you really liked, have it one day, then the next day it's discontinued? Yeah, I love the McDonald's blackberry cream pies. Actually, blueberry. Blueberry cream pies. I had one, and the very next day, it's pumpkin and cream. Oh, it's my fate in life. Now I know what it's like to be like Ophelia. Taylor Swift, The Fate of Ophelia, IXX.

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Lewis on WIXX. My name is Mara, filling in for Hayes while he gets the rest of his wisdom teeth out today. And I actually got to talk to him earlier this morning, right as soon as he got out of his procedure. So if you wanted to hear the chaos of that conversation, I'll play that for you around 4 p.m. Your next chance to win, though, around 3 o'clock today. We're kicking off the show with Audrey Hobart, though. It's Sue Me, WIXX.

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Smith on WIXX. My name's Mara in for Hayes, and I feel like I'm turning into an old man with the way that my brain has been working nowadays, because I was driving around Pulaski last night, and there's a field by my old house that I used to live in that was used to be nothing but grass. Well, I turned the corner yesterday to see an apartment complex there now, which is like great for the people living there, but not for me, who doesn't like things changing. And it's too late to say get off my lawn. They're already there. WIXX.